0: You got any scuba on this side?
1: He's really good at monitoring for scuba.
0: I'm fucking you.
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0: You need the air. I'll advise personal there for 277.
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0: 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We can take a traffic point.
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0: 5-7. We're all set with the gentleman. You can cancel for any of us.
1: Time for I will cancel fire and EMS. You guys want six? Negative 7-1.

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1: Honda X3, cargo bios 207. For the issue, the ex-girlfriend keeps walking by the college house, not doing issues with her. Lorraine Nicole, last thing wearing a black and white sweatsuit.
0: Okay,
1: three seven,
2: you can send us McDonald's. 2 minutes outside.
1: 10-4, 275 Upper Falls, with the ambulance and fire, 30-year-old male, over.

Assuming section 255 will be ambulance to fire 970 Monroe Avenue, apartment 14. There is going to be a procedure safety premise warning for this location regarding multiple officer response to calls to this apartment. The caller, Stephen, had mental health issues and has had two large knives. Just go up the chest.

0: me 235 for the burglar on 2011 East Main. Go ahead. Jennifer, the email threatening to tell you the location and description other than the red packet, blue jeans. And that was coming from the alarm company that they called.
1: Patrol 37, we're with them.

0: I will secure that harassment at East End of Clerk Meeting.
1: Senator, Black Nissan SUV was swerving following the caller. The caller said that they were signaling like guns, like they had them. Nobody's actually seen. Caller's not waiting.
2: All right, copy.

0: Here's 25 bucks.
1: I'll start and let it test something wrong. I'll let it go.
0: 9497 Monroe Avenue, apartment 14, Cargo Bay.
2: 265. Michelle 65. We'll have that one.
0: 265 Central, 654. I'm going to be apartment 14, EMS is going through testing. 61-year-old male, the caller's name does match the name on the responder safety card this morning. Mental health problems in the last contact with officers. Male answered the door with two large knives on its hip and refused to speak with officers. An EMS police state. Next Commander Drive in Thompson, 3 miles to the playground, the corner fight.
2: Two, six, seven, I can start.
0: 7-4, clear, goodbye. 7-4. And that's 3 males. First one, male black, unknown description. Another one's a white male, also unknown description. So the males walked away towards the back of the building on Sonic Manor Drive. So I'm going to go for their phone.

14 Campbell Street, along with EMS. 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

0: توجه هست.
1: Also, he has new symbols for his 2844, also the details.
0: What was the other car? Because they're already off the job.
1: He wants to face with me.

0: 263B, 371, 36 Palm Hill, please, for a check to welfare. Female in the area yelling.
1: Patrol 83, you can sign up from the LVL stuff.
2: You got me from here.
0: 10-4.

0: 287, Central 37, status.
1: All set.
0: Seven, status.

0: We're all safe here.
1: 225, 10-4. Is EMS cleared in? Is EMS cleared in?

0: 281.
1: Go ahead, 281.
0: I'll sit here myself and tell me won't take Campbell Street.
2: Three six three, I'm in the area.
1: 10-4.

0: a message job, somebody requesting information from the accident at Lake and McGee. Can I throw that in your box? Section 215, shot spotter activation in the area. 250 Hazel Terrace, 14 rounds.
1: 215, I'll start.
0: 7-4, hurry away.
2: 225.
0: 7-4.
2: Yeah, I found the female, and she does not want police assistance at all, so we're going to be all set.
0: And 215, just to advise, we do have another call. Approximately 10 or more gunshots. Nothing female.

0: We provided the camera room in check, 530 Webster, and the camera at Bay and Webster as well.
1: Also 2835 with 213.

0: Ahora no, eso fuiste.
1: What about you, Trevor?
2: The address and hung up.
3: I was supposed to have school 33. I guess that's the last direction they were seeing running.
1: 145, I'm pulling up to the school. Looks like I got a couple gentlemen matching the description of one. Possibly fleeing. I'm slick. I'll let you know.

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0: Sell from where?
1: Okay. Just crossed over Brooklyn. Just out 2 yards.

0: Какая там возможно? Слушайте, а где Хизл, Хизл?
1: Where is that? Is he westbound on Hazelwood?
2: We're just hitting one in front of 220 Hazelwood right now.
0: Alright, left, you guys are good. 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
3: Location 220 Hazelwood times 2030. Going to be for the shot spotter at 188 Denver.
4: Go for it.

0: Mert where are you guys? In front of 220 Hazelwood.
1: Yeah, that's Penny Magazine on the front lawn.
0: Grabbed, or is this going to be related to the reckless?
1: I don't know. We're still trying to figure it out.

0: 145. I apologize if I missed it, but do we have any night train dogs? All right, I copy.
1: Josh, what do you exactly do you think?
0: Can you come to 220 Hazelwood? Just meet us right in the front, please.
1: Come on.

0: So far, we have one recovered handgun, but there's appearing to be a second outstanding.
1: Is that for the guy in Hazelwood or someone else?
2: Hey, Sarge, where was that that one handgun recovered at? Location-wise.
3: It's 220, but it's the long make for the extended that we have, so we're still looking for a Glock.
2: Okay, 7 more copies.

0: Control 3-5.
1: Control 3-5.
0: Yeah, we got a tech assigned to this job, time for.
1: Negative, I'll start him.
0: For 250, please.
1: Time for. 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
2: Technician 230.
1: 230, 10.

0: Five. 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
0: Ten four. Press and resume routine.

0: 125.
1: The people at the house, and based on the trajectory of the bullets, the shots might have been fired from the corner of Denver and Hazelwood. For the cars who have parked here at the corner, if we can move them out and shut down Denver from Rosewood to Melville for any traffic while we try to look for some casings, please.

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1: Block Denver and Melville.

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0: 10-4.

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1: Extended with New Jersey.
0: 10-4.

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0: Stuff for the job card. Can you also mark in front of 132 Denver? We also have a what looks like a detached weapon-mounted light and more cases.
1: Have more.

0: Because the 261 needs to respond to 437 Emerson Street. Caller heard a loud boom 4 times. Thinks it was gunshots.
1: Excuse me, I don't think it was fireworks.
0: VA
2: 401 Alexander.
3: Someone you guys just sent me your two news information, please.

0: from the 211 Bees to respond to 535 Westridge Road for the commercial burglar alarm at Wonderland LLC glass break.
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0: Ferrello regarding the people we have in custody?
1: Hard to go by control 11.
2: 221.
1: 10-4.
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to the Lovely News film. 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

0: Pardon the 203 beats. Respond to 33 Natalie Street for the family trouble. Caller dropped off kids at grandfather's house. Came to pick him up and baby's father. And he jumped in the car and threw stuff in the car and slapped the caller. Responded to come on Lexington's black male, dressed in all black with a tan rifle.
1: That's 211, and for 11 we can take that. She be also.
0: 10-4.
2: Just heard probably 6 or 7 loud pops with a cadence that sounds like fireworks, but they were definitely northwest of our location.
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2: Can you add Mary Baker George 5782? We got one egg on point.
3: Can I fix it?
1: Can I fix?
3: I think I exhausted everything over in this location. Is there anything else they need searched?
4: Hey, man, I'm good to do this. Wind's all set. Then you should be good. Quinn?
0: Yeah, Hinman, I think we've pretty much exhausted it. We've done a yard-to-yard with officers on Denver north of Hazelwood. I think we're all set. Thanks for the help.
4: Okay.
3: I'm looking for Glenwood. What's your kill goal right now?
2: Out is going to be from Tacoma and the next house. I'm sorry, Tacoma and Lexington, and the vehicle is right in the intersection.
3: All right. We'll be pulling up here. All right, Sarah, left.
2: Okay, cool. Yeah, we're going to have to take the individuals out of the vehicle. The red vehicle right here. Towards that vehicle. Give me a second. So, Patrol 11, we have one prone out on the ground. Okay. He dropped, never was in his hand. And then there is two individuals occupying the vehicle. We need to take them out of the vehicle. And we still have the other one laid out in front of us.

o'clock, Lexington westbound and Key Terrace. Another car to block Lexington. Looks like we got a car there. Never mind.

the corner of Lexington and Tacoma. It's on the west side of the street. We got cars facing northbound. They're giving commands.

0: car.
1: They're calling one male back. Then we got one male prone now at the corner of Lexington, Tacoma. There is an object near him. I can't confirm what it is.

0: 9-1. We got one male detained or calling the passenger out now. And then we're going to address the male on the ground.
1: Seven for the one.

0: My team over here at Lexington, Tacoma, we're going to clear the car, driver's side. And we're also going to address the mail at the same time that's prone out. You guys copy that or did the initial call-outs?
1: Disregard, where is the guy prone out right now?
0: He's over right, just the right of that sign, Tacoma and Lexington. We're going to move up, my team. You guys are going to hold and come off as we approach, and we're going to hold local coverage. You guys copy?
1: All right. Can you call him back to you, or is he thrown past the car here?
0: We're just going to leave him prone out because of that object's near him. And then we're going to cover down the car and him. You guys just come off lethal coverage as we approach, you copy?
1: Crawl away from the object then, and keep your cover and address him. Just give him command and have him crawl towards you guys.
0: Okay.
1: We're going to stand by in the car. We're not going to move up on you guys. Just keep your cover, have him crawl towards you, and let us know how you make out.
0: Okay. We're going to have him crawl towards the sidewalk, therefore going towards Lexington.

0: Patrol 35.
1: Patrol 35.
0: Yeah, put me at scene 111 Webster.
1: 10-4.
0: I'm all set.
1: 10-4.
2: Sounds like it's better if you guys call. I guess I'll have to get closer to us.

0: that section B237, damageable, only B7 earned.
1: Can you go to channel 4?
0: No.
1: Matt, can you go to 14?
2: Just so you guys are aware, I'm going to bring them all the way over here, so it's going to be a minute.

0: Yeah. When we go to take him into custody, you guys are going to cover the car. Copy?
1: I copy. We'll cover the car. I'm going to move with the team on the driver's side then. If you pull him back towards that tree, is that good?

0: and you want us to take over coverage on the car.
1: The cars that are on Lexington, just west of Tacoma. What we're going to do is once this guy's in custody here, the cars that are on Tacoma, we're going to clear the car from the driver's side on a single side approach with a button hook. I need you guys to take a few steps back to the west, so that way we're not muzzling anyone. And then once there's enough cops up over here, we're going to clear to the team.
0: Copy. Do you guys need any more cops?
1: One more or two more, you guys.
0: We'll make our way over from the sun. That's nice, too. On the west side.

Nick Carson, 231 leads, respond to 1032 we have. Apartment 2 for the family trouble. Caller, sister, and child's father are arguing. Carson, 215 leads, respond to 223 Adams Street for the family trouble. Group of family members fighting inside.

understand the cars in the 231 gate to respond to Lakin. Albemarle for the dog that was hit by a vehicle, alive but injured.

0: beat to respond to the 7 block of North Washington Street for the harassment. 3 to 4 males harassing someone in a white Jeep.
1: Patrol 83, we got that also.

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1: Go ahead, 200.
2: Add it on Adams, myself, and 203 starting up.
3: I have a clear 253 Alexander Street. I guess they're all set. I'll take care of it.
1: And guns were involved, and then said her mother was bleeding, and asked what happened. Unsure if the female was shot or not.
4: If anybody from a CS Monarch, you can check the press shop spotter. And 113, assuming no calls from citizens for this?
1: That is correct.

0: some kids playing.
1: LP, I just checked to press shots by the message. Either.
2: Happy night.
3: Richard, we might have had a gun. Or a gun.

0: 213, no, looking through the card, it just says that people are saying somebody's shot, that mom is shot, and people are shooting. Nothing as far as description, though.
1: 143, I see you got voicemail on call that time, Steve. Could we try another time or two, and you can add me to that job, please?
0: 10-4.
1: We're pulling up.
0: Sorry, you want the air?
1: For now.
0: Yeah, first of all, the air.

0: Plan Section B 207, Check Welfare, Rock City, LLC, 1616 Northwest.
1: County, where's Andy Ellie caller at?
2: They're all coming off of towers, Canal Street Tower, Tremont Street Tower. Nothing directly at this location. Let me check Rapid here.
3: Two on three. Are you guys all set with the air?
4: With the air.

0: Inspection, D265, customer turbulence, 417 Monroe Ave.
1: Copy, we're talking to the person who says was a caller.
2: Copy that.
0: Okay.
2: All right, MR 35.

0: 273, go again.
1: Adventure Play, sorry.
0: Male and a female fighting. Sounds physical. 30 Adventure Place on the fourth floor. Another car?
1: 243.
0: 243. Genesis 273 got the ambulance coming to 125 St. Paul for the 1-year-old that's throwing off.
2: 1-year-old, I think the American handled that without the police. They can advise.

0: lines of it. You can send me 3071. I'm also at the details.
1: Have one.
2: 327 out the way.
1: 227 10-4.

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1: 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Keep it also.
0: 91, 10-4.

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It was responded from the 50-year-old female that's not active right at 425 Dalmore Street.

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0: 203, you can turn that up to 1, please.
1: 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I'm going to open the line with Nellie Young in the background for a female to open the door.

Richmond Beach 247, Medicine, 1053 St. Paul Street. Caller says her ex has a vat. That is at the location.

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1: Can you show me pulling off on 93 Holbrook?
0: For 93 Holbrook, family travel caller sent a mail at the location is argued with her dad refusing to leave. The black male, this is Dredge, dark-colored hoodie, was outside. Mobile car for the backup.
2: So, from the unit.
0: 267,

0: 125.
1: 125. 127 myself, 157 on scene for 60 winners.
0: Counselor.
2: Oh, so, do you need it back?

0: control on my phone.
1: Which will load time?
0: If you send me 296, I'll have the details.
2: Two two seven, bye bye.
1: 227 as well.

0: T03, we're all set.
1: 03, all set.
2: He's only 3133. I'm also the detail.
0: Temper. Mobile car right by the 267 Fort London North. No suspicious.
3: 247.
0: 247.
2: I have 257.
0: Okay, 257. 247 will show it, sir.

0: 277.
1: Assuming 3091 also with the details.
0: Cover. 247, print it back up.
1: Yeah, sure.

0: or you can take the 48 Seabrook Bethesda.
1: That's my couple cards to take 48 Seabrook Street.
0: Patrol 37, we'll start with that. Two guys.
1: Patrol 37, because my human is a menacing. They have some time on it. Congress having issues with a 17-year-old son. The son had a knife and was tried to snap the caller's tires. He has since pled

0: and she jumps up and put her current back up or a bolt starter for super.
1: 247 and 277, 10-4. Patrol 370, 135.
2: Copy, you can send this unit to priority.
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1: In Genesee with New York, Lincoln, Sam, Tom, 2515. Who has 9917 with us?
0: Is that Lincoln, Sam, Tom, 2515?
1: Lincoln, Sam, Tom, 2515.
0: Copy.

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1: He's a criminal.
0: Probably.
1: Definitely.

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One for the neighbor 183 Lyle Ave, apartment 2.

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Lake Gavin stuff says that she was a child's father. He took off southbound. The caller and their baby were maced. Nine 917, 7-4.

0: 125 for their job at the psych center. 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
1: I'm going to have an admin check on them.
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1: Sir.
0: 121, time for.
2: You guys were lost.
0: 291, 10-4, 121, copy.
1: 10-4, thank you.

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0: Send me 250 Exchange Boulevard.
1: Older white male, black hoodie, gray pants. Oh, I think he's been drinking. Hurry, bye.
0: 253.
1: Anyone copy? Copy. Two, six, three, Adam.
0: 263.
1: I'm going to start the ambulance for that 5 months old. That's 6443 Broad Street.
0: Two, seven, three, I'll back.
1: Never.

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0: You can start in 203 feet for the bark alarm 25 to Kira.
1: 10-4.
2: She's running programs a little.

0: 10:30 Dewey Ave, and your beat apartment 2 for the family trouble. Claire's sister and Cal's father are arguing.
1: So 241,
0: 10:4. The sister's a female Hispanic, last name wearing all black. Female black, last name wearing all black as well. I'm doing issues with them. Who's this one, God?
1: You send me the last street.
0: 35 Vanilla Street with the ambulance. 31-year-old male, got pain in his leg, was an assault. Thinks maybe that happened a week ago.
1: Sorry.
0: Three.
1: 123,
0: go ahead.
1: I'll start Flip Berg, I'm
0: home staff. 10-4, carry by with 123.
1: 223.
0: 10-4, caller saw someone on the back door through the cameras, said the male was ripping the screen door off. Also a, sorry, it's a white male on unclothing, possibly black and white.
1: Camera. 203, I'll ride by. Boston 35.
0: And the caller and their two kids are inside.
2: Mike, it's a female outside with a knife threatening people.
0: Probably can't see everything.
3: 243, you can add me.
0: 10-4. Leave you on or 35?
3: You can leave me on for now.
0: 10-4. 257, can I find them? 127.
1: I got the camera up. Camera, stop moving the camera. That female does have a knife in her right hand. She's at the storefront right now. She's carrying a blue like shopping bag, black jacket, light-colored jeans, black boots. She's got a gray hoodie up. It's a larger kitchen knife. It's in her right hand.
4: Camera, me around channel two there. I don't hesitate for you.
1: Bag on.
0: Now let channel one down with this measure.
1: You're close. She's just mobile around the parking lot, and I'll keep letting you know where she goes. She's now walking south-east out of the parking lot, now down the roadway east on north.

with Legion Baker, Adam 6630. 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Yeah, she's back in the gas station parking lot.

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0: 147 has one detained. Requesting a female officer for search.

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1: 265, responding for the customer trouble at 417 and Monroe Avenue at the gas station. Available car to back up 265. She's outside of the backup. So the female that is last moved, she's wearing a red jacket, orange pants. Caller notice slip out. 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

0: 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Pro status.
1: Sir.

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1: I'm in 14 Westridge and Flintstone Drive. Another call for possible menacing. 700 South Goodman Street at Rock Daily Italian Grill. 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
0: 275.
1: 275.
3: This is your funny
1: guy, Lisa. And for the good
2: free family, that's not the job.
1: 275, Temple. And for your car, they're responding to 700 South Goodman. Description is a black male, brown jacket, jeans, with a big knife. They're saying the male left the location on foot. He's run into a gas station across the street. You?
2: Or maybe two other people also. I'm just confused.

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0: Oh.

0: 135. Could you signal admin, please?
1: One.
2: 241, go ahead.
1: Oh, start for suspicious on Maltry.
2: Okay, so for 834 mile read, it was going to be for the vehicle that keeps going up and down the street. Current unknown sedan, color sedan. Another.
0: One 147.
1: Go ahead.
0: I just sitting down for a night. Looks like we've got EMS staged on this.

late session with EMS. I'm sorry, late session with PIC. They're heading over to 21 at Wall Street for the 49-year-old mouse that walking up and down having a psychic.

0: trying to get someone to cover and check the welfare for one of our employee members' mother. 382 Coleman Avenue. They haven't spoken to her since yesterday.
1: Two 91. We can break from our current agreement to ask you authorized to make an offer.
0: Well, 292 for 1 3.

party, 1055 Lake Avenue. Now going to see section photo alert to me, 5 Renfrew Place. Looks like a person is trying to take wood from a construction site.

0: Give me the last name. How is Renfro?
1: 213-1045. 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
0: 217.
1: 217.

Lakeland section, looks like Lake section is looking for a little help, but sent to locate male and an 11-month-old that were involved in a family trouble macing. Number 18 or 50 Fairbanks, even though number 15 Fairbanks is the job location.

0: 1-2-7, can you bring that clarify? 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
1: 1-2-7, a lot of background there, but the job card says 15 Fairbanks Street. But they want you to check 18 or 59, I'm being told now on the back here. 18 or 59 for this mail. Drives a black Chrysler.

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1: 183 Lyle.
2: 1743 East Lake.
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4: 275, I'm with them.
3: 75, thank you both.
0: Two 21, disregard what I said.

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1: Okay, sounds good.
2: Goodman, three priorities, Clinton 6.
1: Two nine one.
3: Yeah, we made contact here. We're gonna be all set.

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1: You can please fire from Grape Street again.
0: Okay, so far.
1: Okay.

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2: You can see 814 Branch Rookie Bench.
1: Background, I'm sorry, 10-9.
2: Branch 42 Bench also.
1: Thank you very much. The family trouble on Cambridge. 2 badge.

0: 265.
1: 265, Adam or Charlie? I got both logged in.
0: Adam, you can send me 1756 Northfield in the alarm, please.
1: Okay, thank you. Is Charlie still on? Because I've got an MVA at 931 South Clinton Avenue that's been holding for him for 6 hours. Okay, crickets.
0: 265, Adam. You can throw it in my box. I'll take care of that.
1: Okay, thank you.

0: No, I need a bag for 265 on that 1756 North Common burglar.
1: 275, I'm with him.
0: 75 with him, thank you. And was that 235 calling you, I'm sorry?
1: 225, I'll start 485 IG.
0: 225, thank you. 85 Arch Street, family trouble. Carter back 225, please.

0: 155. I'll go with him.
1: 155 on the back. Thank you, sir.
2: 205, I can back 225.
1: 205, thank you. 155, only 35.
0: I can block away. It's all right.
1: Thank you.

0: This is Juan.
1: This is Juan, go ahead.
0: Right now.
1: Okay, 10-4, it's going to be 1055 Lake Avenue, apartment 31, third party call, male versus female.
2: Hello, 31.
1: Yeah.

0: Yeah, AMR, excuse me, AMR inquiring if they're needed. That's all right. No big deal. Thank you.
1: Us, Maine, at Montgomery, Lincoln, Wingsam, 5565, all of us.

61 Lake Avenue Drive. The class of Pena started now, and they said it's approximately a 719-meter radius within the southwest corner of the parking lot of Mount Vernon Baptist Church, 351 Joseph.

0: and a broadcast extenuating missing person out of Lake Section. Apparently the ping is putting it in the southwest corner of the parking lot of the Mount Vernon Baptist Church, 351 Joseph. Okay, 287 is going to go check the 351 Joseph Ave. Carter back, till advice.
1: Mm-hmm.
0: 227, thank you.
1: 247.
0: Oh, 47, my bad.

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1: Two seven one.

0: You can send me the email, I have a question.
1: Okay, 10-14 will be at the, looks like the 10-14 West Ridge commercial. Okay.
2: So, Elon.

0: 66.
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0: School Alley.
1: Right now, okay.

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0: Very good. Thank you.

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1: 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So the one of the persons involved has a history of hallucinations and violence.
0: Copy.

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0: Myself and 287 will start up for instance 3153. Looks like 3246 is the same caller.
1: Ten four for the menacing 247 87 1063 St. Paul. And I'll dupe the one out.

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1: Somebody just struck my car.
0: Just 21, where are you?
1: 241-6, 73 Dewey.

0: regardless of what traffic or getting in Lexington, no southbound traffic. So they are going to take off on your home. He's right here.
1: So far.
0: Fire department, car just smoke on level. 241, one detained. 241, one detained. 241, you still in here? For the air, we need a car to block in Lexington, no southbound traffic. Dewey and Brandwood, no northbound traffic.
1: Wait, what is this?

0: I'm parking Dewey. And his father drop off going with a Dewey.
1: I can drive him parking Dewey.
2: Yeah, I'm not going to work through.
0: I just got
1: no injuries. At which point?
2: What are you doing? No, over 9 o'clock. For now.
3: Okay, very good.

0: Lex.
1: Okay, Meyer, and you to the right, like 10-4, 5-3-1, or do you have a drive?
2: Heavy for the officer.
3: Wait a minute, please.

0: driving park to Dewey shut down? Is that one of the points?
1: That'll be come for
0: us. Point is not everything shut down. It's like we said in Dewey.
2: Checking your status on Elverson. Okay.
1: All set, thank you.
2: All set, thank you.
0: There's more downtown traffic already shut down.

0: and whether it's King, Henry, Tom, 4, 5, 5, 5. It was apparently a hit and run.
1: B67 beat the Family Trouble. 233 Arbutus.

0: Well, my friend, go ahead.
1: Yeah, that might have actually been 213 piping up for Colvin and West. It looks like 223 might be up on Dewey Avenue.
0: Oh, okay, so far. Thank you.

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1: 280.
0: 280, headed over to 672 Dewey Avenue for the Fleet MBA.

0: 65.
1: Go ahead.
0: Yes, ma'am. Signal Edmund, please.
1: 10-4.
0: Thank you.
2: 265.
0: 265.
2: Clear in the rig, please.
0: Ambulance clear in. Thank you. Section 247B for the unknown problem. Have a somebody arguing. 64 Huntington Park.

0: 7 checking car status there in St. Paul. You guys all right?
1: Yeah, we're working on it. We're trying to gain compliance.
0: 10-4.
1: This is half only. She's yelling at us the window.
0: No, no, job, her.
2: On to the curve on this Dewey job. Can we check a little bit north, further north from this job and see if there was any other vehicles that were struck? Okay, 10-4, because it looks like there's fluid further north of the scene here. See if this vehicle struck anything else before it got here.

Clinton Second, 227B, 320 Weaver Street. Female believes she sees somebody in the backyard, but it's too dark to be certain.

on section 287B for the auto crash notification with no response. 198 Cumberland.

0: for that criminal mischief there on St. Paul. Do they have a direction of travel?
1: They do not. Looks like in the letter description was on it.

0: on his team. The country we were responding over, but now they're saying that there's people throwing things right across the street from them and yelling.
1: Clinton, section 267B, Portland or Clifford Avenue for the family trouble.

0: expect negative on both sides. Travel 1 is the line.
1: 2131 on is 1190.
0: 2134. Hitting that out.

0: 135.
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0: You got it.
1: Thank you.

0: 235. Car accident notification was on Cumberland, correct?
1: We just switched direction right now. It's like, you do have one for Cumberland and Joseph versus Annie Ellie for the auto crash notification.
0: Copy. Why don't you just throw me on it? The car just moved over. They're going to exchange information and go from there.

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1: Go for.
2: 135, you can hear me.
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1: Jump over to Family Trouble, 53 Danglers,

0: Clinton Section 7, Perry, please. Lifeguard, can I?
1: 217,
0: you're not making it. You're going to surfer which job?
1: 50 Freeman.
0: Request for trouble at Hickey Freeman, 10-4. Carter Beck.
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0: 227.

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1: Copen Section 275, 132 Gregory Street for the check to welfare.
2: 275 bucks.
1: B31.
0: SP31, are you just not there? At Coleman and West Avenue.
1: Copy, can you adjust to the drop?

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1: Colvin West.
0: Happy SD31.

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1: Engine a few sections, 67 canal street. 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

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The request for any EMS this stage.

0: 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It's on a Ford Focus.
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2: No, 9-1-5.

0: Event 83 and if possible, can we go call that just to confirm that the call is at 100 port, sir?
1: Another car.

0: Hold on 3 seconds.
1: Yeah, Keith, before 300 to his report, I can take that back up.
0: Okay, 10-4. 2-4-3 back.
2: 3.
0: 123 back.
2: Yes, sensible, Lieutenant. I'll take that back up.
0: 123, 10-4. 113 copy.
1: And I appreciate it.

0: coming from the unit. Just the most ones.
1: Okay,
0: so
1: we're waiting for
0: copy. For copy, thank you.
1: Yeah, 273, there was no answer on that.
0: Copy. Yeah, he said he's calling the quarter street, so. For the area, 275. 247, we're all set here in St. Paul. We're in both current 23 Park. We'll be on scene in like 2 seconds.

0: 220 Weaver Street, on the summer details to bed.
1: Five seven, move out.
0: 7-4.

0: 2007. And Ross with Mary Edward George, 7531.
1: Jefferson and where?
0: Rough Alley.
1: Rough Alley, 10-4, Carter back.
0: One, two, three.

0: 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I know their description.
1: No description, it does appear they know him and said it's a dispute over social media. We're still on the line with him getting descriptions out.
2: T27, you can send it to us from the area.
1: 227-10-4, you're going to be looking for a male black, just braids, 25 years old, black jacket, black pants. Unknown with kind of gun, and the neighbor just has camera footage.

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1: Two two seven, we're up.
0: 227 on scene.

0: 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Mary Charlie Henry 8529.
1: One part of back.
2: Three.
1: That was 233.
2: 273.
1: 273, top 4.
0: No control, we're on third.
1: Go for it.

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2: Native, right now it sounds like we hear like rustling in the backyards. It's going to be the east of us, but they're not on T right now.

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0: Yes, I'm a domestic.

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Austin Street, Ed, Mary Ann, Edward, 7992. It's unoccupied.

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3: 50-year-old male having a diabetic problem with the bus for the ASM at ETA.
2: Okay, much.
3: 12724. 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
2: Of course.

0: 205. Two zero five ten four for the domestic 845 on bay. Looks like it is physical. With an uncooperative caller. Go back 205.
1: 225.

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Where's your edge?

the cars BP01 for the suspicious at 3758 Lake Avenue. Cars in a secluded location reporting a vehicle idling near the driveway of 120 West Mountain Tile Father, or protection involved.

0: two of us.
1: Hurry on, Morgan.
0: First start to Culver and Grand.
2: Six five, ten four.
0: Two zero five, are you guys all set?

0: 973 for the burglary alarm activation at the Temple Bar and Grill, 109 East Avenue, from the front office.
1: Would that check the welfare and model box?
0: 373 10-4, quarterback 3, standing up.

0: 23.
1: 10-4. 203, I come back.
0: 10-4. Two seven three, we're getting an update. Callers reporting the accident, the alarm when they were trying to leave the building.

0: Simmons. 215, one detained at 231. 225, administering 15 Mayberry. Caller's roommate has a knife and is attempting to break in his room. The caller has children in the room as well.
1: 225, I'll start.
0: All right, so white male, no age, no other description. Another card of

0: after the car is going to Mayberry. He added fire for the ladder. I'm not sure what that means. But there's two adults, two children, and the daughter is on the roof attempting to escape.
1: Car's blowing up right now.

0: 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We do have people on the roof. They're asking for help right away. We're going to make entry. Here's the air request. You know, supposed to be inside with a knife.
1: All car soldiers.

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1: Hey, the male's trying to come out from the roof.
2: Can you stand right there? 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
1: 135, I copy. 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
1: 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You guys do the channel.
2: If you want to go to the channel for now, that'd probably work out. Move the other channel to 4.
0: 137, copy.

0: 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EMS for the 5-year-old having a seizure.
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0: 10-4.

0: primary, RPD Tech, now secured to the east side primary at 246.
1: Anything in place? All right. Dispatch, you can probably 35 fire. Just keep EMS staged.
2: Copy. I'll cancel fire and start EMP.

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1: Very Atlantic, so we need to put a tape.

0: 135. If I can have one of the cars over there put some tape up around Mayberry just so no pedestrian or vehicle traffic can get in.
1: Sure.
2: I'm trying to take care of it.

many cars on the west side. Dave Over Sean Goodman, Associated Beat, 215-172 Rosewood Terrace for the burglary of someone attempting to break in.

0: Yeah, I got an unsecured order at this location. I'll be on 5 for a contact.
1: 10-4, do you want here?
0: I'll review it right now.
1: 10-4, repeat.

0: over to Rosewood Parish. Caller can still hear the suspect outside trying to kick in the door. Caller has four children in a room and lock in the door.
1: Copy.
2: Turn that, please.
0: 143-10-4.
1: Last
0: unit, 10-77.
1: 77.
2: You've done what?
0: 7-1.
2: 70-2-74.

71-131. I was looking for a red, possibly a Nissan. I was unable to see the occupants inside. I think it's related to your child's father, order of protection against them.

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0: this is John, 273 reporting no mail outside the home currently. 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

Well, left side quarterback, 247, Clinton section, 7 to John Street for the menacing. Daughters at the location with a knife.

0: June 91, go ahead.
1: So it's 247.
0: Done four. Looks like they have a few cars responding with them.
1: All right, copy that.
0: Add it or hold off. Done four.

0: 203.
1: 203.
0: Ashfield side seems like the problem. Parties are leaving. But key to the plate, Michigan plate, Edward X-ray, Frank, 9390.
1: 94, just confirming that was a Michigan plate.
0: 94, Michigan plate.

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1: Two three ten four, card back.
2: 233.
0: 3310-4.

0: And a flight to my current Lincoln Delta X-ray 6381. It's a New York flight. 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
1: 203-10-4.
0: I'll put your docket. Let me move it out.
1: 1557.
0: You can take the channel back also. And AMR 1035.
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0: 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Did they have a break on Allen Street or not?
1: Negative.
0: Thank you.

0: 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You're driving Park Avenue and Dewey Avenue for the Toyota Tundra. The unresponsive driver.
1: For 7, we're all set.
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0: 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He just hit 291 Champlain Street. 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

0: 1491.
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0: We can take Draven secondary.
1: Yes, we were a Tundra, an unresponsive driver. Engine 10 was in the area, so I had nothing to show.
0: Copy.

0: You can tell this very much.
1: Sorry, Park Avenue. He just turned at SOS. Like it was sitting with him, I was arguing. I never seen you get out of a penal officer.
0: We have nothing showing us right now. We'll be on 5.

0: Simmons session, section B, 2-5, the suspicious, 15 Mayberry. Caller received a call from someone else at the location 15 minutes ago. They were saying they were being held hostage with an ex. What a time.
1: That's probably related to my current. You can do that. I'll still send right off.
0: Is there another car to head that way just in case?
2: Williams, why don't you give the caller a call back and see what she says.
1: Copy.

0: 55.
1: 155.
0: We just did a call back to the original caller who's confirming that this is not true of him being held hostage. It should be all

0: And Goodman Section Family Trouble 120 Comfort Street.
1: 15 Summit.
0: Okay, 10-4. It's going to be, it looks like the college of hair argument, so it looks like they're already calling another car. I guess the call is going to be here. The person yelling on the inside, and the person outside screaming, honking the horn.
1: Do we have all set?
2: Tennessee Central is a mass deck 45 East Broad to for a 4 feet acre. The caller versus her boyfriend. We're looking for a black male named Willie Adams. I have brown, yellow jacket, brown pants. Flagrant problem. Is that right, man?
1: 263.

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1: Q100.

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0: Four.
1: Number 4, family trouble, 79 Green Hills, apartment D is in 4. It looks like the all one issue with the chop spot.

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1: Okay, for that, send it to you with these two males. 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

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I got another call saying that their blue 2016 Kia Forte was just taken. 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

0: Hello. 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
1: He's on Coleman Avenue, looking for a 16-year-old black female named Ariana Boggs Jenkins. I've seen her all black, with a scar on her forehead.

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0: 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Can I get a car to stop for that family trouble, please?
1: Department of Domestic, 792 Norton Street, 27th Street.

0: one where secondary comes with text whether there is an order of protection involved, even a red meat gun. Artifact 147.
1: 277, you can cancel it, boss. I'll take it.
0: 277.
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1: Copy. 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
1: I'll take the alarm. I'll let you know.
0: 267, 10-4, coming from the entry, exit, and interior motion.
2: 217.
0: 217?
2: 207. I'll take the alarm.

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And the other is going to be Lincoln Union, Frank, 5255.

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1: 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I'll tell the details are too bad.
2: Goodman Station, officer to 418 St. Paul Street. Our extenuating missing person's probably going to be here.
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1: 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I'll let you know.
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0: Where's on one main entry?
3: What do you have in for that car coming to St. Paul? It's probably, you'll see my car parked on St. Bridget. The entrance is by the truck loading doors.
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0: Kevin Carthy, 285 for the customer travel mail refusing to leave. It's McDonald's, 1422 Mount Hope.
1: Julie, if I have any sense of me, I'll be able to stop that and throw that horn in my box.

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0: 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Also.

0: 6, section B241, Lexington Avenue and Lee Road. Caller says a blue sedan is chasing a silver Toyota heading towards Mount Reed. Caller says the person in the blue sedan had a tire iron in their hand.
1: Two 41 is 251.

0: 41. 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So the vehicle, I guess, was following them. And he's now pulled over at 739 Lee Road. Are you willing to go out there, or you want me to have him come back into the city?
1: I'll take it.

0: Tennessee, section 8273, the trespass. All division of apartments, 101 Franklin Street for the homeless male and the theft of fuel, shouting at everyone.
1: Patrol 7-3-10-4.
0: Patrol 7-3-10-4. Right, go away. Feedback, Patrol 7-3-101 Franklin Street.
1: Oh, yeah, sir.

0: 241.
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0: Take the edge of the 735 zeros all the way back.
1: Okay.

0: Have a drink.
1: Could be 225, hold the job with EMS, 1 Circle Street at the Pike Company for a 50-year-old male Mark DeSalvo laying on the floor, unknown problem. He is conscious and breathing.
2: C-35 of the Boston's permission, can you hear my advice?
1: Customer Circle Office acknowledges that.
3: 145, that's fine.
1: Thank you.

0: federal incarceration with EMS at 1 Circle Street. The caller was requesting police, thinking the mail might act up. Then we got another call from a third party that told the receptionist that the mail came inside saying that he needed a ride. I was now sitting on the floor, and the caller wanted to call police receptionist. It was a good idea, and now the caller's not able to hold the receptionist again.
1: 235, just on his off.

0: 297 on East 100,000. 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
1: 297, 10-4, 7-L, last black coat. He's in the back of the store putting merchandise into his coat.

Bay Advisor, I sent him out, left everything in the store before he left.

Clinton B207, hold the check to Walker, 1616 North Clinton, Rock City, LLC. Plus, his phone is hacked, and his internet is blocking him from speaking with real officers.

0: 3. 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It'd be awesome.
1: By the parking garage.

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Two squatters at the location.

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0: 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I've got 267 with me.

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1: Copy, all set. Throw Edgerton in my box.

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1: That's Avenue C is in Charles County Avenue for a house on fire.

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0: at 4800. She's walking northbound on Clinton. Female, black, black sweatshirt, pink jacket around her shoulders.
1: Hey, that's not Clinton. You're not crazy.
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3: me three. 9-4. 69, I'm going to attempt to step out with her at Pleasant and Clinton.
0: Yeah, she's jogging across the street. She's at Pleasant now.
1: 69, you should hear out with her.
0: Charges on her. 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
1: Versus the white female resident, ongoing issues. She's screaming at everyone in the lobby now. Great hoodie and black pants.
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0: 75, passing person 160, Ashton 3.
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They're in a repo vehicle, occupants just bought drugs, and they're using it in the Chevy Malibu with Florida plates, now leaving on driving hard towards the studio.

0: 21 comes back on a rental, Chevy Malibu.
1: Okay.

0: 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I already dispersed them. I got another 78 mid-block off Gibbs Street. I gotta go do it now.
1: All right, there's NSA Drift.

0: 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Throw that Megs and Monroe volume in my box. We're on scene right here. I'll take care of it.
1: 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I'll call our third party health therapist, professional welfare check on their client, James Miller. History of being violent.

0: reason it should shrink is anything. Me and Square Apartments at 275 East 7th. Female stealing patio furniture. Oh, Dennis. You buy one, or is it small, Dennis?
1: Well, sir.
0: What's that, 10-4?
2: You've had very happy.

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1: Father vs. Spouse Physical.
2: You want that off there.
1: Quarterback 215 to Hazelwood Terrace for family trouble.
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1: 10-4. Female half is a Sheree Lewis, 26-year-old, black female, wearing a gray background.

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0: With animal control, 103 block of Sylvester Street for a white pit bull chasing people, no collar or leash.
1: 247, my mistake. I shouldn't be in service. I'm at court. Can you please put me out of service?
0: Go for it.

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1: Got it.

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2: Three is right, single dog, right?
0: That's 213 on my way.
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1: So I guess I'm not too bad.
0: Thank you so much.

0: sir. What 59th Avenue, somebody's yelling, somebody's trying to stab him. No location or answering questions.
1: Two 15 car status.
2: We're working on it, but we should be all set.

0: I want him for the family show.
1: What's the person on that, please?
2: Who we've had so far. Only one.

0: Anyone, John.
1: 11:33. Right around the corner. I'm off out with it.
0: I see. 20-year-old daughter didn't come home. She lives here in the Fulton. It's almost 20. She's Ping and Henrietta family.
1: Oh, okay. I'm off out.
2: One, two, three.
0: Hi, 23.
2: I think West Ave. This is a request to cancel on it. I'll check the area.

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I don't know if I'm now, but, you know, then he sees all of a sudden when he's

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1: Doing plenty of furniture black, you know, around 53, yellow shirt, gray sweatpants. He's now headed across the street to the church, which might be related to that one. From taking furniture and then asking for goodness for it.
0: And fourth.

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1: 231 as well.
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1: Is there anyone else?

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1: 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Car for the backup there.
2: I don't want to go.
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at Ridgeway, Vermont, a female named Latrivia, black female, shoeless, blue and brown pants, tan hand. The caller was, she's the child's mother, he's calling in against her. He's waiting at the corner, black male, or wearing a blue shirt, black pants.

0: 在你的那边要不要再
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1: 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Black male Lorenzo Patterson, Jr., wearing a white t shirt with red writing and blue jeans. 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I could see 71 Cleveland Montrose. 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
0: No more.
2: Nine one.

0: do 625 credit sheet for the fight. 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
1: T23 set.

0: 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Hello, Mrs. Cousin.
1: 235, taking off that. 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
2: I mean, what is James 722? So where are you with her? Alright, Danny's

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0: 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He doesn't feel safe. 91 Thurston.

0: 251, holding down with EMS. 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A 40-year-old female walking down the street bleeding, unknown issue. She's on Dewey going toward Emerson.
1: 512, passing my current.

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0: 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We just got another call. The signal's now on Locust going towards Fulton and stumbling down the street. We are keeping it on the line.
1: That's when we pull up in the area and, like, 2 seconds.

0: an open line with yelling. Male in the background telling caller to hung up. This is the location for Red SOS. Card back 207.
1: Back here at the corner. 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Be out with a female, Locust and Dewey. Are you clearing EMS?
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1: For the suspected warrant subject at 6161 Pomeroy Street, a Khalil Lutz, now possibly in the ambulance.

0: back 275 for the family trouble at 919 South Clinton.
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0: 10-4-2-1-5 on the back.

0: 235. Atlanta, FOV, now I'm menacing. Caller reports that someone, the suspect, tried to stick her with something.
1: Yeah, she's a complete 78. Just dupe all the calls together.

0: Tennessee, D253, holding down with Friday MS, 52 Melrose Street. Caller saying the 18-year-old brother was stabbed in the face with glass.
1: What was the address? 133 Temple.
0: So it's going to be a 28-year-old female named Dominique Francis, or a white and black rope. The incident occurred at 78 Melrose.
2: That
0: for the victims at 52 Melrose, and I'm guessing the suspect is at 78 Melrose.
3: Control 63 at me.

0: cars on Melrose, college student suspect, ex girlfriend, and is at 78 Melrose with five other males and saying they all have guns.
1: This is not a stabbing. Amherst, they're in for very minor.
2: Copy.

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1: I'm holding one, but I'm holding three.
0: Bell's not silent, no weapon. We have Lilo and Stitch on it, and Blue Jeans, and he does have a mental history.

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1: 10-4.
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2: Grand line, didn't we have an RMBT for a message regarding wait time for the 61 Pomeroy?
1: We're going to go east. 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
1: Four. 253 holding suspicious, Riverview Apartments, 1236 South Plymouth Ave. For a male walking around with a black handgun, could be on drugs and wobbling around. Left thing going towards John C. Bailey Park.
3: Three, defenders.
1: 1, 2, 3, 10-4. Sir, try to come back.
4: 233.
1: 233, 10-4. 253, 10-4. It's male black, approximately late 20s. Long brown hair, unknown clothing description.
0: Is it U of R security that's calling us in?

0: 147, I'll start for Pomeroy.
1: 147, 10-4, card back 147 to Pomeroy.
2: Good night, I can go with him.
1: 10-4, 145 in the back. Suspect left in a silver SUV towards Midland. Victim is still at the location.
3: 297.
1: 297, Brad.
3: You can add us. We'll be able to start in the last 2 minutes. Sounds like a report now, but we'll be in route.
1: Leave
0: with a gun.
1: His original report for the warrant is that a 22-year-old Khalil Watts was at this location, has a warrant, and somebody dropped him off a handgun. The guy is a suspect in a stolen vehicle. The caller was there. And the reports that he was assaulted in the assailant was with a gun. Which party is which? That's not clear.
2: All 35, put me on my bridges, please.
1: 145, 10-4, 147, do you copy that?
0: Yeah, I copy that, yeah.

0: 9:45. Also, Nissan.
1: 12754.
2: Seven 3, checking your
3: status. 205, go ahead. I can provide patrol 75 status, Sanders.
2: Tupper. First circle's clear.
4: Hold on to the trail here. All right, just clear.
2: Tupper. 145, go ahead.
1: Fanliner MDT for an assignment.
2: Yeah,

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1: Pre-recorded message.
2: Tougher.

0: 291, go ahead.
1: Good morning, section B215 for the customer trouble at Royal Palace Deli, 452 Parcells Avenue.
2: I'll be on 215,
1: are you taking that customer trouble?
2: Yes, 10-4 also.
1: 10-4. Carter back.
2: I'll be all set.

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1: I'm going to head more towards that Genesee and Irvine Heights job.
2: One, two, three, I'm here now, nothing showing.
0: 10-4, do you want me to scoop that job over, or keep it separate?
2: Keep it separate, we'll try and find that companion.

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1: 10-4.
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0: 10-4, the check to welfare, 272 Tremont. So we check on a caller's 2-year-old granddaughter, Zendaya Taylor, older than her former in 18 months. So the mother's name is Amari Hargrove. And the father's going to be Malcolm Taylor. Sir, so, come back. Control 6, 3, 10-4.

for a 22-year-old female. 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And the female was also in the hospital for domestic violence about a week ago.

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0: It's all yours.

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0: 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I don't see it now.
2: Section B235 for the Berg Alarm 175 Humboldt at Elmira Stamping. Pending.

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0: 7-5.
1: Take 1622, please. 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
0: Four.
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2: Ben 4.

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1: Five one and four one gone.
0: Five on two.

0: Tennessee Beat 243, holding a cause unknown, 90 Ellicott Street. Calling from the police station to speak with Colin Thomas. Unsure why. Well, I just thought that it was important.
1: All right.
2: Well, they can go back into service.

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0: With the boss's permission, within 30 minutes, can we reach out to AMIRC if they're going to ask for mutual aid?

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0: Do we have an ETA on our rig?
1: Party, they were from RGH. 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
0: We've got flights breaking on here. If they can just get here as soon as they can, I'll set their cars up.
1: Send for. 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
1: 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We'll be all set. 10-4.
0: Nice.
1: Copy. Thank you.

57 to the medical alarm with no contact, FC5, Edgel 3. Is going to be for the check to welfare, 1295 Portland Ave, for the male with no shirt, no shoes. Was told he was trespassed at RGH and walked to the location. Now he's laying on the sidewalk. Falls in Edwards.

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0: I'm going to need some traffic points here in a second. Control Center, you can also clear in fire and AMR. It's going to be minor injuries.
1: How far?

0: 133. I see a car blocking West Main and Jefferson going northbound. West Main and Jeff on the southbound. And then West Main and Willbank. And West Main and
1: 253, I'm en route for one of those.

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0: 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Everything appears secure. Can you send us 35 initial 32 badge?
2: And take that spot.
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1: Stop the fire EMS for the pedestrians drop facial drop scooter.
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2: For 111, 131, 35.

0: 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Patient is in the male locker room.
1: I'm just going to advise you.

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1: 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She's all set here.
2: Lights for me when you're ready.
0: Go on.
2: City of Rochester, please. Adam Yankee. 4544. City of Rochester, say. Adam John. 6763.

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1: 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Going out black was assaulting another male. Suspect got into a red vehicle. Was northbound. 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
0: We're okay to release here.
2: Yeah.
3: Monroe and Marshall for the Black Man will start closing, walking down the center line of Monroe. Somebody's rambling about the closing later, and other topics. I'm making sense. 199 was

E271 call response with the EMS. 81 Lake Avenue, Evelyn Brandon Health Center, 44-year-old female, suicidal. 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

0: Roll 75. 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I'll let you know.
1: Black males are closing walking. Next on the center line of Monroe.

0: Yeah, I've been 145 for last night, and Amar wants to know if they still need it.
1: Keep him on the job.
0: Hi, Jeffrey.

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1: Another vehicle, that one left. The blue Chevy Subaru Outback location, the Chevy Trax left the scene eastbound of Bernard.

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0: What was that? Ten 441 Judson Street, family trouble. 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Now has a knife with him, male black. Left in a white Ford Taurus, towards Kenwood on Judson, wearing all black clothing, like many issues with her protection involved.

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0: Could you please add King Edward Zebra 8408?

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Pinecrest 217 and Clinton Avenue D for the NBA with NBA race center at the building. 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

0: 1 for the Tech Welfare, 85 block Stonewood Avenue, the quick bill for a male with disabilities wandering around for about an hour.
1: Okay.

For the iPhone notification for a severe car crash, 490 eastbound, plotting between Avril and Mid Street.

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Pacific Family Trouble, 252 Driving Park upstairs. 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She's a boyfriend.

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0: Results on 490, Clinton Ave, Goodman, Averill, Alexander. Should be all set.
1: 10-4. SB-16, you copy if you're on this channel?

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1: For Run Street, it was a call, third party, for two of her boyfriends fighting. Caller's a 30-minute ETA.
2: Patrol 21, I'll go.
1: 10-4 Patrol 21 on the back. Looks like that 30-minute ETA was almost an hour ago. No updates since then.

0: 291, Charlie.
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0: 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You can throw 1971 in my box.

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0: undercurrent, the female's now throwing things and is next door at 540 Lyle Ave towards the fire station.
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0: Sending that suspicious on the pew.
1: Unknown person in a maroon Lincoln SUV with two dogs, Claude Real Estate Agent. Mary Charles Henry, 7225.
0: Three.
1: 10-4, patrol 7's around the back.
2: Okay, 73. Send me the number 1935.
1: And 4. 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Carter back 273.
2: You know, I'm hoping for that one.
1: 10-4.
0: 3, we come back.
1: 10-4, 243 in the back.

0: about stuff and crashing the phone and people breaking in before right now.
1: Anyone that's like,

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1: 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Can you send me the other dog that's under him?
0: For it's a family trouble. 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

0: welfare rolling like a dollar. 358 Lake Avenue. 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

0: 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Number 273, did you copy?
1: Yes, out here with him.

0: 113 Norton. Callers, these were delivered to the wrong location. Caller would go pick them up at the right location and was threatened with a bat. For the Taco Welfare, 358 Lake Avenue, the Taco Bell, for the rambling caller and a black long sleeve t-shirt, tan pants, and black sneakers. We'll be waiting outside for you. Inspector, holding up burglary 690, same call. 201 for the criminal mischief, group of kids damaging the property, 12 Lake Vista Court.
1: Can you send me that MVA? It looks like they're gone, so I'll be all set.
0: So far.

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0: 10-4.

0: 237. 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

0: This is 1113 Norton for the menacing.
1: Two ones are going to go for distance.
0: Suspect's going to be a fancy nozzle on air, multicolored top and pants. And

immediate county detail cars are going to be chasing a certain area of 4251 Lake Avenue. Looks like this one's going to be for, looks like the person possibly has a warrant, but it's going to be a 2009 Kia Rio, color gold. Looks like they're heading towards Silva right now.

0: Heather chasing someone there on Lee Avenue. They haven't come over to the east side yet. They're coming up to Winchester on Lee Avenue. We'll keep you updated as they come towards the east side.
1: I copy that. Do we know what they're chasing for?
2: What channel are they on?
0: I believe it's county primary. Yeah, county primary. Leaving Park.

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1: I'm restricted right now.
2: Morgan.
0: Looks like there's a subject in a car that's going to go warrant for RC

0: Yeah, I don't see cars in this pursuit. You can be in the area in case there's a full pursuit with no RPD cars involved, Jason.
1: No problem.

Hey, Mr. Sonny.

0: customer trouble holding an RGH got a discharge patient refusing to leave and is threatening staff. Sensor. Cardiac 237. Called in by public safety, and it's either green, light-skinned black male wearing white long sleeve shirt, blue jeans, and sandals.
1: Fire with them.

0: Could you send me 1938 Clifford Avenue, please?
1: Yeah.

0: Tanvir, are you out with him?
1: Negative. He, is supposed to be walking on, the 104 service road.
0: Let's call 83. You can tell me Holly Street.
2: That's to me, primary.
3: Number.
4: In the middle of the street.
1: Alright, I'll be okay.
3: Front of the channel that can pick up a check to welfare, 104 eastbound in Portland. Which way do you want this? The man is seen, 155 St. Paul. Could be a homeless male that looks like he would go smash the caller's iPhone and pull out a knife. 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
1: Morgan, level quarterback.
2: I can start. 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
1: Well, then you can add me. I'm coming from Monroe, yeah.
0: Patrol 73,
2: are you seeing traffic?
0: 273, I got you.

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1: I got a car to block northbound lanes and like whatever south of help, please.
2: President 2223, reach your address.
1: Seven, you guys all
3: set? This is not a family show. We switch to neighbor show, BLS.

0: could probably use a car at Lake and Ambrose in the north round as well.
1: 10-4, is there another car that can assist at that point?

Tennessee Parks for the Menacing. Just be advised, got another call for two black females yelling at a black male wearing a colorful hoodie. So I did mention tonight there was going to be a crowd that was gathering. One female had a child in a stroller with a bonnet and shorts. They were going towards Cumberland.

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0: 216 Buffalo Road, Lincoln, Victor, Victor, 1028.
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1: Control 53, 10-4.

they went from and Maplewood, excuse me, an open line with an argument. Sounds like they were involved in the NBA. Lake Section 261 with a fan of trouble, 87 Sherman Street. Looks like the caller gave her dog to an LPO.

0: You too, Edge. Thank you.
1: No problem. Ken Trigun, with him was seen today, is now walking away towards Clinton. Is that your black pants? Black vehicle?

0: 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We just got to get this, oversized load of that bridge truck back on 490.
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0: We just need north, and I think it's Canterbury, just north and south, blocked off for now.

0: quarterback 281. Possibly good OVA domestic, but it looks like they're not really sure what's going on.
1: 291.
0: 291-10-4. Got another call saying that the caller went into apartment C in George, came and saw people that were laying on the floor in the hallway. Looked like the female was possibly assaulted. That's section 2038 and have PCB invite scenario 32 Ellis.
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Please show me out at Hickey Freeman's with the other half of 267s and the 267 job. I'll be outside.

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2: Two, nine, seven.
1: Perfect. It's actually 261. Going to be getting another call for 87 Sherman Street.
3: Yield it. All set.

0: 78 with EMS at 1014 North 7. Me 231 with a family trouble, 1008 Lake Avenue, Permit 3. Maybe a third party calls of the caller's daughter's at the location and the boyfriend won't let her leave.
1: So. North Clinton Arthur, Clay Paint, Henry William Paul, 8732, 2 West.
0: Confirming no need for fire and arson?
2: No, sorry. 435.

0: across with Fire EMS, 874 Genesee Street, for a pedestrian that was struck.
1: Three.
0: You available, quarterback?
2: 223.
0: Yeah.
1: 213. Yeah, 263. Can I have
0: it? Yeah, we got 213, 263. SD, you go ahead.
3: Can you get me a tow expedited here? We're blocking two lanes of traffic. New York registration, Lincoln Robert Zebra 5621.
0: 10-4, just for the one vehicle or two?
3: One at this point.
1: Point.
2: Three. Yeah, I'm okay north for now.
4: Thank you.

0: SPH in Edward.
1: SPH in Edward, go ahead.
0: Been an accident in front of 2817 Lake Avenue.
1: Now, is this for the Greyhound and the Black Tesla?
0: Affirmative.

0: Elgin and Stewart, please.
1: Prefer Elgin and Stewart?
0: Yeah, Elgin and Stewart, no westbound traffic.
2: Oh, wait, here we go.
0: At Barton and Genesee. Sorry.
1: 263, go on.
2: 5 Morton Street with an MPA, not a caller.
0: Hey, Graham, we'll have that traffic point at Elgin Stewart.

0: Control 37, take snap. Hudson and Helena, Lincoln Town, Lincoln, 6036. I'm aware of the status.
1: Turn 4, turn

0: Right.
1: We just got a call in for the same location saying that there was a pedestrian possibly struck. Is that accurate or not? Or do you want me to cancel EMS and fire?
0: You can cancel. And, yep, just do that, please.

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1: 43 Fox.
0: Copy.
1: One 43 to one of these cars pulling up. Can you just left no northbound for me, please?

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0: I just said 515 and I was in dirt bike.
1: Copy 515, I was in dirt bike.

0: vehicle description.
1: Confirm, looks like the DoorDash company did not have a vehicle description. Just had a name of a Dorothy.

please section 281 had a correspondence with EMS 99 JSWT as a town for a female location that has diabetes and the post.

0: very familiar. I'll be home out with it.
1: T-237, suspicious. 1255 Portland for doors open to the building. 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

0: working on it.
1: Yes, suspicious vehicle. 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I'm all set with it.
2: Lake Avenue. They're going to have EMS calling for a 23-year-old team on the Celsius.
0: I'm in the area for 2424 LA. Yeah.
1: That's suspicious.
3: I tough one.
2: 20 southbound and 104 eastbound. It's going to be for a quick list Ford Bronco.

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0: 291, you have a code conscious by your name, Tampa Edges 5 at 450 Lyle. 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
1: Just going to advise.
0: 141, 141.

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And four available quarterback. Ten four. It's going to be for a 22-year-old black male wearing a black t-shirt, black pants.

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0: 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Looks like they also want a energy car to ride by.
1: Good, I see 2 0 7 6 1 1 1 1 1 1 1 1 1 1 1 1 1 1 1 1 1 1 1 1 1 1 1 1 1 1 1 1 1 1 1 1 1 1 1 1 1 1 1 1 1 1 1 1 1 1 1 1 1 1 1 1 1 1 1 1 1 1 1 1 1 1 1 1 1 1 1 1 1 1 1 1 1 1 1 1 1 1 1 1 1 1 1 1 1 1 1 1 1 1 1 1 1 1 1 1 1 1 1 1 1 1 1 1 1 1 1 1 1 1 1 1 1 1 1 1 1 1 1 1 1 1 1 1 1 1 1 1 1 1 1 1 1 1 1 1 1 1 1 1 1 1 1 1 1 1 1 1 1 1 1 1 1 1 1 1 1 1 1 1 1 1 1 1 1 1 1 1 1 1 1 1 1 1 1 1 1 1 1 1 1 1

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0: the whole female first versus the Steve side is going to be at 171 3rd Street.
1: D4, please.
2: D4. D85 Park Avenue, Steve Yadin is mounted on a large black truck with a bandana and a mask over his face while pulling into the parking lot occurred about 10 minutes ago. That way. And 287, no answer, east and west for a female officer for a search.
3: Okay, 10-4, thank you.

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0: Looks like we don't. 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
0: 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Glenn and Oakman, Lincoln, John, Nora, 5405, 2 guys.

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0: Take a snap. Scranton, just west of the intersection on Scranton. Mary Charles Victor, 8966.
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1: 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Well, you see, he's going to hit the female in the head with a hammer if she comes back.
2: Fire traffic.
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0: pulled out guns on people. 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
0: find us. 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
0: Kicking the door.
2: Is your stuff stuff? 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

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Vehicles are now on Lyceum Street towards Clifford. 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
1: Patrol 133, copy. 133, I'm on scene for that.
0: I'll add you.
2: Definition of hiding 27 mil with a gray sweatpants and a handgun.

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1: 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So all he's referring to is a black male, approximately 19 or 20 years old, wear all gray sweatsuit. 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

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They're saying it was a handgun in a gold Hyundai. They're saying it's probably stolen. Last seen south on YCM.

0: Sounds like the metal's going to be Xavion Washington. 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
1: Hey, Farrell, give me a call on that when you're free.
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0: 271 Tech to Welfare 100 Lake Ave. Captain Carter back, it's for the male sleeping in front of the gate.
1: Charlie,

0: 233.
1: 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We're unable to locate the victim, so we're going to be all set.
0: Traffic.
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0: Yeah, 300 Robinson Road with Lincoln Union, 4585. We're all set.

0: barrel. 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
1: Well, I have an interior shot from his Instagram. Looks like very light tint, if any. White skin, maybe. Male driver. Talked about it like 3 times. The Hyundai going westbound on East Main. It's going to turn southbound on Alexander. It's got a dark tint and discolored front. King Sam Charles 7781 on Alexander southbound.

0: 125. I don't believe this car is going to be involved.
1: Release zero.
2: Control that. I don't know what it is.
1: You release the air.
0: 125. We should be good to release the air. Farrell, give me a call about the occupant, okay?
1: Roger.
0: Kia, let's say Optima, license plate is 2 Edward George, 8845, looks like. Out of state, maybe in Maryland or Massachusetts. What about Maryland? The deals I'm with, these two handguns in that car.

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0: 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You said right?
1: 10-4.
2: So you send them all set.
1: 10-4.

0: 277, you can send it to me.
1: 277, can I try to ask?
2: 267.
1: 6-7-10-4.
3: Yeah, I appreciate that as a monitoring. Can we check ankle monitors? Apparently the driver of the vehicle has an ankle monitor.
4: V.
3: Just got out of jail for apparently a murder.
5: I'll call him, okay? Clear all.

Springfield. Hi, welcome to all. Contact name is Xavier in Washington. In the vehicle, cell phone Alexander, license plate, KSAM Charlie 7781.

0: obviously, you know, email to everybody of the suspect vehicle from LPR's last hit was 11:30 this morning, so we have no recent hits, but I'll have a good photo for you guys. 671 additional. I'm going to have a confirmed gunpoint menacing for now. Suspects were last seen going south on North Street. One did display a handgun at the victim. He's on my copy menacing. Maybe he's on foot or on a vehicle.
1: On foot.
2: Oh, can I
3: start? Hey, Nancy, I can start. I'm just coming.
2: Come
3: for
2: it.
1: Yeah, and 277, just so cars are aware, there's about a 5-minute delay on this.
2: Come for it.
0: Three mailbacks, wearing all black clothing.
1: I think the spider hoodie on the front.
0: Also, the victim here is stating the males got out of a Hyundai. It parked just out of it north and north. So it likely got back in that vehicle and then went southbound.

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1: It is. We copy.
2: Area 4 though.
3: And did you get ages on those kids?
0: Just three younger male blacks. I believe in a silver Hyundai. Ever can you confirm the color vehicle?
3: Yeah, does it?
4: Or something similar. Yes, I can look at the neighborhood check over here on North if we have another car available.
3: 27, I'm on the way.
5: Ellen and John, 3130.
4: All right, just give my phone a call when you know. Thanks.
5: I'm not far.

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0: The driver of the getaway car. There's others with common access. 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

0: information going out on West as well.
1: Ever.
0: 125. Just over 205. It is going to be a confirmed menacing deposition of file.

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1: It's still showing up on the way up here.

0: be having one during the next month.
1: Farrell, the West Side is asking for a description of the mail. They might have them walking. I'm doing towards the Knickerbocker right now.
2: Switching over now. Searching for the driver, the black male, medium complexion, long dreads, last thing wearing like a white t-shirt.
3: Yeah, we're out with two males. One's going to monitor him.
0: Our name of the more we got in custody.
4: K-9-3. I just verified what Doug called the guy you have right there. Is.
0: Gabby, 261, show us 100.
5: 1339.
2: Okay, let's head back to where the vehicle is, if we have a vehicle, and let's try to trace back his path.

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0: Colton. 125 on 2. I have a website card to check the address of 210 Knickerbocker. Looking for that silver Kia Forte to Edward George, 8845 Maryland plate, with the suspect vehicle on our menace.
1: Negative over there. Sorry about that.
0: Thank you.
2: Apparently they went inside the store at 1548 Dewey. I'm going to check cameras and I'll let you guys know on Channel 2 what I find.
3: After talking to parole, he got out of the vehicle at 210 Necrofogger, so the vehicle left the path.
0: We can check 1548 Dewey for cams.
2: I'm here now.
0: We're going to get a Jenny Carter check, 487 Jefferson Avenue.
4: I can go as well.
5: A 30-year-old female who cut herself.
2: And what time did they take those two males into custody?
3: Two six one, 12 out 100 at 1839. 1833.
2: Thank you.

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0: 143.
1: Yes, ma'am. Negative results from the car in the area of 47 Jeff, but I'm leaving playing the area.
0: Copy.
2: Control 27, we're still working on the camera footage, but I'll get you information here in a second. I'm going to be

0: to Springfield, just stage at Springfield and Morgan Place, and we'll connect from there.
1: Okay.

0: better word.
1: Okay.
2: There it is.
0: There it is.
2: Go ahead.
3: Yeah, watching the camera footage, it looks like those males more than likely got dropped off in front of 210 Knickerbocker based on these cameras. So, if that location's already checked, then cars can just play the area, but we should be all set over here.

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1: Two, four, three, put on the box.

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1: Over.
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0: One car 6257. Kind of a menacing at 1195 North Street. Caller stating that the male pulled out a gun from the suspect.
1: Coming out that way.
0: 5710 from the car to back. Hispanic male, last seen wearing orange shirt and black jeans, brown sneakers, on a green and black motorcycle out front of the location.

0: contact the welfare. I'm all set with details.
1: Sure.
0: Said you have my box, but I'm pulling up to 45 Coleman. I'll take care of that family trouble while I'm over here.
1: 10-4. CQ 23 Vice Activity Hobart and Twilight.

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1: Yeah, we're out here right now. We're working through that.
2: Job that I took the back one, please.
3: 10-4.

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2: 287, I'm still home.
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1: Control 130, it's only falling on the very side.

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0: Pass of the VOA, supporting like F. Elaine wants to be seen at 145 Remington.
1: All right, I already cleared the area, so why don't you just keep it in the hopper for now? I will take care of some stuff.
0: I'll be outside because if I'm the first. Happy Alpha.

0: Bye. We'll have one on the machine. 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
1: Hello, my boss. Here's our 9 to go.
2: Thank you, Frank.
1: If I've got more.
0: Three. You can tell me right now, I'll tell you the details.
1: 10-3, copy, you're back.
3: 223.
1: Copy, 201, Alpha.
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0: Patrol 57.
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0: 939 Center Rock. We were dealing with her earlier. She does not want any police or medical assistance. And then we can take a check of welfare at Lyle State. You bet. I'll put the details.
1: Important.

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0: 我下了那张牌，我怎么办就好了。
1: You want a new job card, and I'm sorry, what is it for?
0: Hey, fellas.